collectibles. They are exclusive to this show, which means you can only get them here, and you can only get them now. Get your hands on a Rowdy Summertime prize pack that's chock full of goodies. 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That's 855-MY-ROWDY.

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0: I know that tune makes at least half of the nation swell with pride, but this weekend it lands just a little bit different, don't you think? Song of the South, Alabama, the original country gold at 855 My Rowdy.
1: Hi there.
0: Hey there, what are you up to?
1: Oh, not much. Just hanging out by the fire.
0: Sounds delightful.
1: I would like to make a song request from Hand in Maine.
0: Okay.
1: Take this job.

The devil bowed his head because he knew that he'd been beat. And he laid that golden fiddle on the ground at Johnny's feet. Johnny said, "Devil, just come on back if you ever want to try again. 'Cause I told you once, you son of a gun,

0: 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Jason, what's going on?
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Phil played the part. I took a broken guitar through the heart, and I chased a girl to New Orleans. 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

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Half empty bottle of Gatorade rolling in the floorboard. That dirty Braves cap on the dash.

0: 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Here they are, Kathy.
1: What are they?
0: 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Hoka Hardware, small town.

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Yeah, keep your eyes open, looking for something more. Sarah Evans on King ADI Bluff Country 103.5. Eddie Rabbit, latest from Lady Wilson on the way to, after Ella Langley, Morgan Wallen, I Can't Love You Anymore on King ADI.

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Dylan Scott, his new song, Dear Big City.

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1: There's someone who's spending so much time down under in Australia. I'll tell you who this country star is, and I feel like he might be moving there. He can't leave Nashville, though. I'll tell you who. Coming up.